Back to the 70s. It's a living thing. ELO. Van Halen's going to come your way in just a little bit. We're also going to take a look at the born-on dates of the lakes and greats coming up in a bit as we do the cruise into the weekend. Hello, weekend. I missed you. This is Ken Cocker. We've got a great song from the soundtrack of one of my favorite movies, maybe yours too, The Breakfast Club, plays at the beginning and the

0: Yeah, good song. I'm Ken Cocker doing the cruise and playing Van Halen. We're going to play Steve Winwood in a bit and also Badfinger. And, you know, sadly, you may recall that it was just back in March that the last surviving member of Badfinger passed away, Joey Molland, at the age of 77. A great song by them from 72 is coming up.
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7: Lows dip down to about 67 with fog and spots tonight under clear skies. Winds out of the north around 5 miles per hour. Slight chance for storms. Tomorrow, daytime high is approaching 87. Mainly sunny skies develop with fog and spots early. Slight chance for storms. Tomorrow night, lows level off around 61. Mainly clear skies develop with fog at times. From the Wayne Weather Center, I'm meteorologist Jennifer Wojcicki. Currently 83.
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0: Steve Winwood on tour with John Fogerty of CCR this summer. Higher Love, Stevie Nicks coming up in a bit. Look, though, first at the Born on Dates of the Lakes and Greats for today. We got a number of them. 1936, basketball great Wilt Chamberlain was born. He died in 1999, played for the 76ers and later the Lakers, of course. Kenny Rogers, born in 1938 in Houston. He died about 6 years ago. Singer and songwriter Jackie DeShannon, What the World Needs Now is Love. She also wrote Betty Davis Eyes. She is 85. Kim Cattrall from Sex and the City is 70 years old today. Amy Fisher, remember her from the Buttafuoco scandal. She is 52. Usain Bolt won a couple of gold medals in the 2008 Olympics. The sprinter from Jamaica is 40. And country singer Kacey Musgraves is 38 years old. There's your Born on Dates of the Lights and Greats.
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1: 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Winners must appear in person with proper positive legal identification. Claim any prize Monday through Friday, excluding holidays, within 30 days, so the prize will be forfeited. Prizes will not be mailed or delivered. Any winner under the age of 18 must be accompanied by a parent or legal guardian. No trade or cash equivalent will be awarded for any contest prize. Any person or persons found to be in violation of these contest rules before, during, or after the respective contest or giveaway will be disqualified and will not be eligible for future contests and giveaways.
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0: Best ball in the way. On the Friday Cruise, I'm Ken Cocker. That's going to wrap it. I'm bailing out of here. Looking forward to a happy and a safe weekend. Hope you are as well. Should be a lot of fun. And we look forward to seeing you on Monday. So hang tough and be cool. Till then, we got some Boston coming right up.
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6: Lows dip down to about 67, with fog and spots tonight under clear skies, winds out of the north, around 5 miles per hour. Slight chance for storms. Tomorrow, daytime high is approaching 87. Mainly sunny skies develop with fog and spots early. Slight chance for storms. Tomorrow night, lows level off around 61. Mainly clear skies develop with fog at times. From the Wayne Weather Center, I'm meteorologist Jennifer Wojcicki. Currently 81.
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1: ABC News, I'm Dave Packer. An investigation is now underway after a small Cessna plane crashed near a remote military site in Alaska. Officials say there are no survivors and are now searching for answers into what caused that deadly crash.
2: A federal official says the charter plane went down Thursday afternoon near a remote radar site in western Alaska. The plane from a company called Security Aviation had taken off from Anchorage. An Air Force officer involved in the search calls it a devastating loss.
1: Eight people dead. Reports indicate that the White House is considering renaming a Navy aircraft carrier that's currently under construction after President Trump. The vessel was said to be named after a black World War II hero named Doris Miller. In a one-page, two-sentence order, Supreme Court Chief Justice John Roberts says construction of President Trump's $400 million White House ballroom project can move forward for now. This comes after an appeals court blocked construction because the project did not have congressional approval. This is ABC News.
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Sting and the Police here on the Classic Kid Station. Hey, happy Friday. I'm Ray Michaels. Easing into another hour of those songs you love to sing along with. I'm here to celebrate the week.

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3: Hey, very delightful. Good evening to you, and welcome out to Chase Field in the heart of the desert. It's the Reds and the Arizona Diamondbacks kicking off a three-game series. A battle of left-handers tonight on the mound here at Chase Field. For the Reds, it's lefty Nick Lodolo, 3-2, a 4.

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4: Lows level off around 67 and foggy overnight under clear skies.
5: Northwesterly winds around 5 miles an hour.
4: Mainly clear skies develop with fog in spots early Saturday. High temperatures reach up to 87. Lows dip down to about 61 with fog in spots Saturday night. Clear skies. Temps a bit below average Sunday and Monday with highs in the low 80s. From the Wayne Weather Center, I'm meteorologist Derek Height. Currently 67.
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6: ABC News, I'm Dave Packard. The U.S. Navy may be considering renaming a new aircraft carrier after President Trump. The vessel under consideration, one that had been chosen to honor a highly respected Black war hero.
7: He was the first African-American in history chosen to have a U.S. aircraft carrier named in his honor, a World War II hero named Doris Miller. But tonight, sources tell ABC News, the Pentagon may soon strip that honor away in order to rename the ship after President Trump.
6: ABC's Martha Raddatz. Amid growing American concerns about the cost of living, President Trump says he'll temporarily waive a tariff on imported beef for 90 days. As reservoir levels sink lower, the Department of the Interior ordering steep cuts to the amount of Colorado River water that will be delivered to California, Nevada, and Arizona. An investigation now underway after a small Cessna plane crashed near a remote military radar site in Alaska. 8 people on board, no survivors. This is ABC News.
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what's lurking around the corner. Don't fear the Reaper from Turn of the Cards, Blue Oyster Cult. Bob Worthington taking you through the wee hours. How about this one from Tom Petty by request? Maria hitting us up for this one. The

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7: Lows level off around 67 and foggy overnight under clear skies. Northwesterly winds around 5 miles an hour. Mainly clear skies develop with fog in spots early Saturday. High temperatures reach up to 87. Lows dip down to about 61 with fog in spots Saturday night. Clear skies. Temps a bit below average Sunday and Monday with highs in the low 80s. From the Wayne Weather Center, I'm meteorologist Eric Height. Currently 67.
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0: No, not fingers, knuckles, or hands. We're talking legs there, ladies and gentlemen. It's ZZ Top from the Lone Star State of Texas. And mourning the passing of drummer Frank Beard, who passed away the other day, as a matter of fact, at the age of 77. Stick around, have Aerosmith on the way. Also, John Cougar Mellencamp.
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1: 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Winners must appear in person with proper positive legal identification to claim any prize Monday through Friday, excluding holidays within 30 days, so the prize will be forfeited. Prizes will not be mailed or delivered. Any winner under the age of 18 must be accompanied by a parent or legal guardian. No trade or cash equivalent will be awarded for any contest prize. Any person or persons found to be in violation of these contest rules before, during, or after the respective contest or giveaway will be disqualified and will not be eligible for future contests and giveaways. Classic Hits, Wayne, W-A-I-N.

0: If you blink once, that's one thing, but if you blink twice, you might miss something, right? I don't want to miss a thing. It's Aerosmith, the band from Boston. Stick around, have more great music. Peter Frampton comes alive, and a sing-along from Sir Elton John.
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10: Clear skies overnight with a low of 66. Winds out of the west around 5 miles an hour.
11: Slight chance of thunderstorms and foggy early Saturday.
10: Highs around 86, mainly sunny.
11: Lows around 61, with fog Saturday night.
10: Dry with temperatures a bit below average Sunday and Monday, and highs in the low 80s. From the Wayne Weather Center, I'm meteorologist Eric Height. Right now,

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1: ABC News, I'm Dave Packer. The U.S. Navy may be considering renaming a new aircraft carrier after President Trump. The vessel under consideration, one that had been chosen to honor a highly respected black war hero.
2: He was the first African-American in history chosen to have a U.S. aircraft carrier named in his honor, a World War II hero named Doris Miller. But tonight, sources tell ABC News, the Pentagon may soon strip that honor away in order to rename the ship after President Trump.
1: ABC's Martha Raddatz. Amid growing American concerns about the cost of living, President Trump says he'll temporarily waive a tariff on imported beef for 90 days. As reservoir levels sink lower, the Department of the Interior ordering steep cuts to the amount of Colorado River water that will be delivered to California, Nevada, and Arizona. An investigation now underway after a small Cessna plane crashed near a remote military radar site in Alaska. Eight people on board, no survivors. This is ABC News.
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11: Thank you!

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How about this one from the movies? Our late, late movie. 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

0: Special shout out to all those who are busily working these late hours, right? And overnight hours, you know, wee hours of the morning when the Sandman appears. Saying hi to Al, the night watchman, keeping things safe. Cheryl and Kim at the hospital. Maria working at the diner. Also, Mindy does that too. We appreciate you.
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10: Clear skies overnight with a low of 66. Winds out of the west around 5 miles an hour.
11: Slight chance of thunderstorms and foggy early Saturday.
10: Highs around 86, mainly sunny.
11: Lows around 61, with fog Saturday night.
10: Dry with temperatures a bit below average Sunday and Monday, and highs in the low 80s. From the Wayne Weather Center, I'm meteorologist Eric Height. Right now, 66.
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1: 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Winners must appear in person with proper positive legal identification to claim any prize Monday through Friday, excluding holidays, within 30 days, so the prize will be forfeited. Prizes will not be mailed or delivered. Any winner under the age of 18 must be accompanied by a parent or legal guardian. No trade or cash equivalent will be awarded for any contest prize. Any person or persons found to be in violation of these contest rules before, during, or after the respective contest or giveaway will be disqualified and will not be eligible for future contests and giveaways.
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1: Clear skies overnight with a low of 66. Winds out of the west around 5 miles an hour.
2: Slight chance of thunderstorms and foggy early Saturday.
1: Highs around 86, mainly sunny. Lows around 61
2: with fog Saturday night.
1: Dry with temperatures a bit below average Sunday and Monday, and highs in the low 80s. From the Wayne Weather Center, I'm meteorologist Eric Height. Right now, 66.
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1: ABC News, I'm Dave Packard. The U.S. Navy may be considering renaming a new aircraft carrier after President Trump. The vessel under consideration, one that had been chosen to honor a highly respected Black war hero.
2: He was the first African-American in history chosen to have a U.S. aircraft carrier named in his honor, a World War II hero named Doris Miller. But tonight, sources tell ABC News, the Pentagon may soon strip that honor away in order to rename the ship after President Trump.
1: ABC's Martha Raddatz. Amid growing American concerns about the cost of living, President Trump says he'll temporarily waive a tariff on imported beef for 90 days. As reservoir levels sink lower, the Department of the Interior ordering steep cuts to the amount of Colorado River water that will be delivered to California, Nevada, and Arizona. An investigation now underway after a small Cessna plane crashed near a remote military radar site in Alaska. 8 people on board, no survivors. This is ABC News.
3: And Doug.
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Changes, David Bowie, Bob Worthington here, and their biggest, baddest, and best for the band Toto for the class of 1982. Remember this one? Rosanna.

0: all weekend long, satisfying those musical palates out there. Third Eye Blind and Jumper. More from where that came from. Tom Petty and the Heartbreakers. American Girl on the way. And where one thing leads to another and another and another. We'll find out next.
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5: Lows around 66, overnight, under mainly clear skies, winds out of the west, around 5 miles per hour. Lots of sunshine, with fog in spots, early Saturday, chance of thunderstorms. High temperatures reach up to 86. Clear skies develop, with fog at times, Saturday night, lows level off around 61. Temperatures a bit below average, Sunday and Monday, with highs in the low 80s. From the Wayne Weather Center, I'm meteorologist Paul Trombley. Currently, it's 65 degrees.
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0: 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A Dare County's original. All right. Woo!

0: Saying that Josie wanted to hear that one, hit us up for Tom Petty and the Heartbreakers, American Girl, good choice. Stick around, The Clash, Journey, and a whole bunch more.
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1: 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Winners must appear in person with proper positive legal identification to claim any prize Monday through Friday, excluding holidays, within 30 days, so the prize will be forfeited. Prizes will not be mailed or delivered. Any winner under the age of 18 must be accompanied by a parent or legal guardian. No trade or cash equivalent will be awarded for any contest prize. Any person or persons found to be in violation of these contest rules before, during, or after the respective contest or giveaway away will be disqualified and will not be eligible for future contests and giveaways.
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0: We're going to rock the Casbah together, The Clash. Bob Worthington here. Consider us your weekend soundtrack and more from where that came from, including Creed. And how about something from Journey? We'll call it Group Hug Time next.
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6: Lows around 66 overnight under mainly clear skies. Winds out of the west around 5 miles per hour. Lots of sunshine with fog and spots. Early Saturday, chance of thunderstorms. High temperatures reach up to 86. Clear skies develop with fog at times. Saturday night, lows level off around 61. Temperatures a bit below average Sunday and Monday with highs in the low 80s. From the Wayne Weather Center, I'm meteorologist Paul Trombley. Currently, it's 65 degrees.
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1: ABC News, I'm Dave Packard. The U.S. Navy may be considering renaming a new aircraft carrier after President Trump. The vessel under consideration, one that had been chosen to honor a highly respected Black war hero.
2: He was the first African-American in history chosen to have a U.S. aircraft carrier named in his honor, a World War II hero named Doris Miller. But tonight, sources tell ABC News, the Pentagon may soon strip that honor away in order to rename the ship after President Trump.
1: ABC's Martha Raddatz. Amid growing American concerns about the cost of living, President Trump says he'll temporarily waive a tariff on imported beef for 90 days. As reservoir levels sink lower, the Department of the Interior ordering steep cuts to the amount of Colorado River water that will be delivered to California, Nevada, and Arizona. An investigation now underway after a small Cessna plane crashed near a remote military radar site in Alaska. 8 people on board, no survivors. This is ABC News.
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0: ELO, Electric Light Orchestra, Don't Bring Me Down. 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What was it, Thursday morning? Stick around, more great music for you, including ZZ Top, also Foreigner.
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8: Mainly sunny skies develop with fog in spots early today with a chance of thunderstorms. High temperatures reach up to 86. Winds out of the west, 5 to 10 miles per hour. Lows around 61 and foggy tonight. Clear skies. Daytime highs approaching 83 with fog in spots early tomorrow. Highs around 83 Monday under mainly sunny skies. 85 Tuesday. From the Wayne Weather Center, I'm meteorologist Paul Trombley. Currently, it's 65 degrees.
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0: ZZ Top's Sharp Dressed Man, Bob Worthington here. 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Stay safe. Keep others safe as well, all right? It's all right.
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1: 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Prizes will not be mailed or delivered. Any winner under the age of 18 must be accompanied by a parent or legal guardian. No trade or cash equivalent will be awarded for any contest prize. Any person or persons found to be in violation of these contest rules before, during, or after the respective contest or giveaway will be disqualified and will not be eligible for future contests and giveaways.
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0: I think you blew out those flip-flops when you're walking on the sun there, Smash Mouth. Bob Worthington here. Good morning. The weekend is here, your Saturday morning. Whether you're enjoying that first cup of coffee or grabbing yourself a donut or a bagel, good morning.
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7: Mainly sunny skies develop with fog in spots early today with a chance of thunderstorms. High temperatures reach up to 86. Winds out of the west, 5 to 10 miles per hour. Lows around 61 and foggy. Tonight, clear skies. Daytime highs approaching 83 with fog in spots early tomorrow. Highs around 83 Monday under mainly sunny skies. 85 Tuesday. From the Wayne Weather Center, I'm meteorologist Paul Trombley. Currently, it's 65 degrees.
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2: A former University of Kentucky student has admitted to killing her newborn son last year. Joe Lincoln has that story.
3: Lakin Snelling pleaded guilty to manslaughter and other charges during a hearing in a Lexington court on Friday. The 22-year-old Snelling was accused of hiding the birth of her baby, whose body was found inside a trash bag in a closet. The medical examiner says the infant was born alive and died from asphyxia.
4: Tell me, when you say instead of helping him, you did what?
5: I ended his life.
4: How did you end his life, babe?
5: I deprived him of oxygen.
4: Okay.
3: Prosecutors are recommending a 10-year sentence for manslaughter, 1 year for abuse of a corpse, 1 year for evidence tampering, and 1 year for concealing the birth of a child. Formal sentencing is set for October 16th. I'm Joe Lincoln.
2: A former Hopkinsville youth pastor is facing a felony charge under Kentucky's new grooming law. KDES police say 38-year-old Jeremiah Swa admitted to inappropriate contact with a 16-year-old church member, but denied other allegations. Investigators say the case began Monday and remains active with the possibility of additional charges. Swall was fired from Hillcrest Baptist Church, where he served as next generation pastor. And the Kentucky State Fair opened its doors on Thursday in Louisville. Paul Miles was there.
6: As the Kentucky State Fair begins, Commissioner Jonathan Shelb is reflecting on the state of agriculture in the Commonwealth.
7: I think there's a lot of optimism right now in Kentucky agriculture. We're going to have a record yield in corn and beans across the state of Kentucky. We had record yields in wheat. Pricing is a little better than it has been. We obviously want better pricing.
6: Ask Governor Beshear, and he'll tell you it's been hard for Kentucky farmers.
8: A third of all the fertilizer in the world goes through the Strait of Hormuz. And, of course, all our farm machinery runs on diesel, which has skyrocketed due to the president's war in Iran. Farmers are struggling. People are filing bankruptcy, and it's all on Donald Trump.
6: At the Kentucky State Fair, I'm Paul Miles.
2: And I'm Scott Hooper.
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Hey, good morning. We're rolling into another hour of Weekend Classics. Yeah, the weekend finally here. We've got the soundtrack for you, including Stone Temple Pilots in just a bit. And now it's The Cure.

0: As promised, Stone Temple Pilots, it's an interstate love song. Good morning, Chris Morrow. Glad you're here early Saturday morning, the whole weekend ahead of us. And I've got a great weekend soundtrack, including Billy Joel and John Mellencamp, both coming up next.
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11: Mainly sunny skies develop with fog in spots early today with a chance of thunderstorms. High temperatures reach up to 86. Winds out of the west, 5 to 10 miles per hour. Lows around 61 and foggy. Tonight, clear skies. Daytime highs approaching 83 with fog in spots early tomorrow. Highs around 83 Monday under mainly sunny skies. 85 Tuesday. From the Wayne Weather Center, I'm meteorologist Paul Trombley. Right now, 64.
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0: They're helping you out. It is ironic. It's Alanis Morissette, and I'm Chris Morrow. Glad you're here. Early Saturday morning, one of the best times of the weekend, just before everything gets hectic, right? Got a lot to do today. We will be your soundtrack. Take us along. I've got great classics on the way, including Fleetwood Mac and Def Leppard on the way next.
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1: 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Winners must appear in person with proper positive legal identification. Claim any prize Monday through Friday, excluding holidays, within 30 days, so the prize will be forfeited. Prizes will not be mailed or delivered. Any winner under the age of 18 must be accompanied by a parent or legal guardian. No trade or cash equivalent will be awarded for any contest prize. Any person or persons found to be in violation of these contest rules before, during, or after the respective contest or giveaway will be disqualified and will not be eligible for future contests and giveaways.
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0: weekend ahead of us. We've got a lot to get done today, but I am more concentrated on providing a soundtrack for early Saturday morning. And I've got classics like the Eagles coming up here in just a bit. Also, Aerosmith on the way next.
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9: Mainly sunny skies develop, with fog in spots early today with a chance of thunderstorms. High temperatures reach up to 86. Winds out of the west, 5 to 10 miles per hour. Lows around 61 and foggy. Tonight, clear skies. Daytime highs approaching 83 with fog in spots early tomorrow. Highs around 83 Monday under mainly sunny skies. 85 Tuesday. From the Wayne Weather Center, I'm meteorologist Paul Frombly. Right now, 64.
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2: A former University of Kentucky student has admitted to killing her newborn son last year. Joe Lincoln has that story.
3: Lakin Snelling pleaded guilty to manslaughter and other charges during a hearing in a Lexington court on Friday. The 22-year-old Snelling was accused of hiding the birth of her baby, whose body was found inside a trash bag in a closet. The medical examiner says the infant was born alive and died from asphyxia.
4: Tell me, when you say instead of helping him, you did what?
5: I ended his life.
4: How did you end his life, Lee?
5: I deprived him of oxygen.
4: Okay.
3: Prosecutors are recommending a 10-year sentence for manslaughter, 1 year for abuse of a corpse, 1 year for evidence tampering, and 1 year for concealing the birth of a child. Formal sentencing is set for October 16th. I'm Joe Lincoln.
2: A former Hopkinsville youth pastor is facing a felony charge under Kentucky's new grooming law. KDES police say 38-year-old Jeremiah Swaugh admitted to inappropriate contact with a 16-year-old church member, but denied other allegations. Investigators say the case began Monday and remains active with the possibility of additional charges. Swaugh was fired from Hillcrest Baptist Church, where he served as next generation pastor. And the Kentucky State Fair opened its doors on Thursday in Louisville. Paul Miles was there.
6: As the Kentucky State Fair begins, Commissioner Jonathan Shelb is reflecting on the state of agriculture in the Commonwealth.
7: I think there's a lot of optimism right now in Kentucky agriculture. We're going to have a record yield in corn and beans across the state of Kentucky. We had record yields in wheat. Pricing is a little better than it has been. We obviously want better pricing.
6: Ask Governor Beshear, and he'll tell you it's been hard for Kentucky farmers.
8: A third of all the fertilizer in the world goes through the Strait of Hormuz. And, of course, all our farm machinery runs on diesel, which has skyrocketed due to the president's war in Iran. Farmers are struggling. People are filing bankruptcy, and it's all on Donald Trump.
6: At the Kentucky State Fair, I'm Paul Miles.
2: And I'm Scott Hooper.
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is the time of your life from Green Day. Good morning, Chris Morrow, rolling into another hour of Weekend Classics. I've got Springsteen on my playlist coming up here in just a few minutes. And now take a deep breath. It's Every Breath You.

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0: It's Springsteen's Born to Run. Good morning, I'm Chris Morrow. Ever get invited to lunch with your boss? Maybe a last-minute thing. Hey, want to grab something to eat? And it's a little nerve-wracking to wonder how you behave if it's a boss you don't really socialize with. New list of what you can, should, or shouldn't do during boss lunches coming up here in just a few minutes. They're kind of common sense, but at the same time, you got to think twice before you do certain things. I'll talk about it and bring on David Bowie next.
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13: Mainly sunny skies develop, with fog in spots early today with a chance of thunderstorms. High temperatures reach up to 86. Winds out of the west, 5 to 10 miles per hour. Lows around 61 and foggy. Tonight, clear skies. Daytime highs approaching 83 with fog in spots early tomorrow. Highs around 83 Monday under mainly sunny skies. 85 Tuesday. From the Wayne Weather Center, I'm meteorologist Paul Trombley. Currently 65.
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0: Still touring this summer and selling them out. It sticks with Come Sail Away. Good morning, I'm Chris Morrow. Do you ever go out to eat with your boss and wonder what you should order? According to a new report from an etiquette expert, you should steer clear of the most expensive things on the item, even if he's paying. Be conscious of the cost. Be careful with the booze. Too much could lead to conversations you might regret earlier. And then don't forget about multiple courses. If he's just having one, just have one. And finally, skip foods that are messy or difficult to eat. Stuff that drips down your chin, or if you squeeze a greasy burger, it runs down your wrist. Be careful so you can concentrate on the conversation, not fighting with your food in front of the boss.
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1: 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Winners must appear in person with proper positive legal identification. 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Prizes will not be mailed or delivered. Any winner under the age of 18 must be accompanied by a parent or legal guardian. No trade or cash equivalent will be awarded for any contest prize. Any person or persons found to be in violation of these contest rules before, during, or after the respective contest or giveaway will be disqualified and will not be eligible for future contests and giveaways. Classic Hits, Wayne's, WAIN, a Fort Broadcasting Station.

0: Yeah, I just love that bluesy sound from Tom Petty and the Heartbreakers with Breakdown. Good morning, Chris Morrow, getting ready to roll into another weekend hour of classics. Got some great stuff lined up for you, including Van Morrison, one of my favorite tracks from the late 60s, early 70s, The Raspberries, coming up here in just a bit, Eric Carmen. And we'll kick the whole thing off with Pat Benatar next.
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8: Mainly clear today with a chance of thunderstorms. High of 86. Winds out of the west, 5 to 10 miles per hour. Clear skies develop with fog at times. Tonight, lows around 61. High temperatures reach up to 83 tomorrow. Ample sunshine developing with fog in spots early. Mainly clear skies and dry Monday and Tuesday. Low 80s Monday, mid 80s by Tuesday. From the Wayne Weather Center, I'm meteorologist Paul Trombley. Currently 67.
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2: A former University of Kentucky student has admitted to killing her newborn son last year. Joe Lincoln has that story.
3: Lakin Snelling pleaded guilty to manslaughter and other charges during a hearing in a Lexington court on Friday. The 22-year-old Snelling was accused of hiding the birth of her baby, whose body was found inside a trash bag in a closet. The medical examiner says the infant was born alive and died from asphyxia.
4: Tell me, when you say instead of helping him, you did what?
5: I ended his life.
4: How did you end his life, babe?
5: I deprived him of oxygen.
4: Okay.
3: Prosecutors are recommending a 10-year sentence for manslaughter, 1 year for abuse of a corpse, 1 year for evidence tampering, and 1 year for concealing the birth of a child. Formal sentencing is set for October 16th. I'm Joe Lincoln.
2: A former Hopkinsville youth pastor is facing a felony charge under Kentucky's new grooming law. KDES police say 38-year-old Jeremiah Swa admitted to inappropriate contact with a 16-year-old church member, but denied other allegations. Investigators say the case began Monday and remains active with the possibility of additional charges. Swa was fired from Hillcrest Baptist Church, where he served as next generation pastor. And the Kentucky State Fair opened its doors on Thursday in Louisville. Paul Miles was there.
6: As the Kentucky State Fair begins, Commissioner Jonathan Shelb is reflecting on the state of agriculture in the Commonwealth.
7: I think there's a lot of optimism right now in Kentucky agriculture. We're going to have a record yield in corn and beans across the state of Kentucky. We had record yields in wheat. Pricing is a little better than it has been. We obviously want better pricing.
6: Ask Governor Beshear, and he'll tell you it's been hard for Kentucky farmers.
8: A third of all the fertilizer in the world goes through the Strait of Hormuz. And, of course, all our farm machinery runs on diesel, which has skyrocketed due to the president's war in Iran. Farmers are struggling, people are filing bankruptcy, and it's all on Donald Trump.
6: At the Kentucky State Fair, I'm Paul Miles.
2: And I'm Scott Hooper.
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0: It's a rebel yell, Billy Idol, going into the Rock and Roll Hall of Fame this fall. And Chris Morrow, glad you're here. Welcome into Saturday morning, the whole weekend ahead of us. And I've got the weekend soundtrack, Kenny Loggins coming up here in just a bit. My favorite rock and roll storyteller, Bob Seger. Seems like every Seger song tells a story. Got a great one coming up here in just a bit. And in a few minutes, we'll talk about the world's most beautiful cities. How many are right here in our backyard? You might be surprised. Details in just a few.
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9: Mainly clear today with a chance of thunderstorms. High of 86. Winds out of the west, 5 to 10 miles per hour. Clear skies develop with fog at times. Tonight, lows around 61. High temperatures reach up to 83 tomorrow. Ample sunshine developing with fog in spots early. Mainly clear skies and dry Monday and Tuesday. Low 80s Monday, mid 80s by Tuesday. From the Wayne Weather Center, I'm meteorologist Paul Trombley. Currently, it's 69 degrees.
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0: Huey Lewis records just sound like The Weeknd, don't they? It's the power of love. Good morning, I'm Chris Morrow. Well, do you do a lot of traveling? Have you seen some countries and places around the world? New survey is out where people talked about some of the best cities they've visited based on food, hospitality, nightlife, and scenery. Only one is here in the U.S. Paris, France is 5, Seoul, South Korea 4, New York hit number 3. Then the top two are in Japan, Kyoto and Osaka, Japan. If you look around out your window, we've got some pretty places right here in our own backyard. So I'm happy where we're at. Hope you are too. But if you're traveling the world, those will be the stops to look at.
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1: 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Winners must appear in person with proper positive legal identification. Claim any prize Monday through Friday, excluding holidays, within 30 days, so the prize will be forfeited. Prizes will not be mailed or delivered. Any winner under the age of 18 must be accompanied by a parent or legal guardian. No trade or cash equivalent will be awarded for any contest prize. Any person or persons found to be in violation of these contest rules before, during, or after the respective contest or giveaway will be disqualified and will not be eligible for future contests and giveaways.
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The Foo Fighters with Learn to Fly. Good morning, Chris Morrow. Flying into another hour of Weekend Classics. Music on the way from Eric Clapton in just a bit. Going to bring on Heart. And kind of doing a lot of Rock and Roll Hall of Famers here this morning. Got a bunch of them before. Got

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0: 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Country with Carson, Penrod, Marcy, Brian Curry, Justin Taylor, and John St. John. 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
8: Mainly clear today with a chance of thunderstorms. High of 86. Winds out of the west, 5 to 10 miles per hour. Clear skies develop with fog at times. Tonight, lows around 61. High temperatures reach up to 83 tomorrow. Ample sunshine developing with fog in spots early. Mainly clear skies and dry Monday and Tuesday. Low 80s Monday, mid 80s by Tuesday. From the Wayne Weather Center, I'm meteorologist Paul Trombley. Currently, it's 72 degrees.
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2: A former University of Kentucky student has admitted to killing her newborn son last year. Joe Lincoln has that story.
3: Lakin Snelling pleaded guilty to manslaughter and other charges during a hearing in a Lexington court on Friday. The 22-year-old Snelling was accused of her says the infant was born alive and died from asphyxia.
4: Tell me when you say instead of helping him, you did what?
5: I ended his life.
4: How did you end his life, babe?
5: I had to pack him of oxygen.
4: Okay.
3: Prosecutors are recommending a 10-year sentence for manslaughter, 1 year for abuse of a corpse, 1 year for evidence tampering, and 1 year for concealing the birth of a child. Formal sentencing is set for October 16th. I'm Joe Lincoln.
2: A former Hopkinsville youth pastor is facing a felony charge under Kentucky's new grooming law. KDES police say 38-year-old Jeremiah Swa admitted to inappropriate contact with a 16-year-old church member, but denied other allegations. Investigators say the case began Monday and remains active with the possibility of additional charges. Swall was fired from Hillcrest Baptist Church, where he served as next generation pastor. And the Kentucky State Fair opened its doors on Thursday in Louisville. Paul Miles was there.
6: As the Kentucky State Fair begins, Commissioner Jonathan Shelb is reflecting on the state of agriculture in the Commonwealth.
7: I think there's a lot of optimism right now in Kentucky agriculture. We're going to have record yield in corn and beans across the state of Kentucky. We had record yields in wheat. Pricing is a little better than it has been. We obviously want better pricing.
6: Ask Governor Beshear, and he'll tell you it's been hard for Kentucky farmers.
8: A third of all the fertilizer in the world goes through the Strait of Hormuz. And, of course, all our farm machinery runs on diesel, which has skyrocketed due to the president's war in Iran. Farmers are struggling. People are filing bankruptcy, and it's all on Donald Trump.
6: At the Kentucky State Fair, I'm Paul Miles.
2: And I'm Scott Hooper.
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It's the Electric Light Office, Chris, Evil Woman. Good morning, I'm Chris Morrow. Glad you're here as we roll into another hour of weekend classics. Yeah, it's Saturday, but according to The Cure, only yesterday, Friday, I was in love.

Hawaii

0: It's still one of my favorite early MTV videos. It's Money for Nothing from Dire Straits. Good morning, I'm Chris Morrow. Well, you live in a place where the Homeowners Association, HOAs, are notorious for enforcing some rules that may seem a bit extreme to some people, but a woman on this story took things into her own hands to avoid another $45 penalty from her HOA, and it just cost a can of spray paint. Details coming up, along with music from Sly Fox and Dan Hartman next.
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6: Mainly clear today with a chance of thunderstorms. High of 86. Winds out of the west, 5 to 10 miles per hour. Clear skies develop with fog at times. Tonight, lows around 61. High temperatures reach up to 83 tomorrow. Ample sunshine developing with fog in spots early. Mainly clear skies and dry Monday and Tuesday. Low 80s Monday, mid 80s by Tuesday. From the Wayne Weather Center, I'm meteorologist Paul Trombley. Currently 74.
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0: It's Blind Melon with No Rain. Good morning, I'm Chris Morrow. Well, we talked about it earlier. An HOA, a homeowners association, is supposed to help keep our neighborhoods looking nice so property values stay high. One homeowner was going viral after showing herself spray painting a dead shrub because the HOA kept charging her $45 penalties for the bush being dead. In her video, she says, "It ain't dead no more, Becky." They're going to be like, "How did it get green?" So she spray painted it. So far, no further fines. A lot of people in the comments are praising her because it was a creative way to stop what they thought was HOA nitpicking. Just spray your grass or your shrubs green and it all fits into the rules. Right.
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1: 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Winners must appear in person with proper positive legal identification. 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Prizes will not be mailed or delivered. Any winner under the age of 18 must be accompanied by a parent or legal guardian. No trade or cash equivalent will be awarded for any contest prize. Any person or persons found to be in violation of these contest rules before, during, or after the respective contest or giveaway will be disqualified and will not be eligible for future contests and giveaways. Classic hits, Wayne, W-A-I-N. 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

0: It's Def Leppard's Photograph, and I'm Chris Morrow, ready to roll into another hour of Weekend Classics. Yeah, Saturday morning, moving right along, and we've got a whole weekend ahead of us. That soundtrack includes music from Cheap Trick here in just a bit. Alanis Morissette is coming up, and they may not make the whole world go around, as Queen claims, but they make it a better place. Fat Bottom Girls, coming up next.
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6: Mainly clear today with a chance of thunderstorms. High of 86. Winds out of the west, 5 to 10 miles per hour. Clear skies develop with fog at times. Tonight, lows around 61. High temperatures reach up to 83 tomorrow. Ample sunshine developing with fog in spots early. Mainly clear skies and dry Monday and Tuesday. Low 80s Monday, mid 80s by Tuesday. From the Wayne Weather Center, I'm meteorologist Paul Trombley. Currently, it's 76 degrees.
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2: A former University of Kentucky student has admitted to killing her newborn son last year. Joe Lincoln has that story.
3: Lakin Snelling pleaded guilty to manslaughter and other charges during a hearing in a Lexington court on Friday. The 22-year-old Snelling was accused of hiding the birth of her baby, whose body was found inside a trash bag in a closet. The medical examiner says the infant was born alive and died from asphyxia.
4: Tell me when you say instead of helping him, you did what?
5: I ended his life.
4: How did you end his life, babe?
5: I had to pack him of oxygen.
4: Okay.
3: Prosecutors are recommending a 10-year sentence for manslaughter, 1 year for abuse of a corpse, 1 year for evidence tampering, and 1 year for concealing the birth of a child. Formal sentencing is set for October 16th. I'm Joe Lincoln.
2: A former Hopkinsville youth pastor is facing a felony charge under Kentucky's new grooming law. KDES police say 38-year-old Jeremiah Swa admitted to inappropriate contact with a 16-year-old church member, but denied other allegations. Investigators say the case began Monday and remains active with the possibility of additional charges. Swall was fired from Hillcrest Baptist Church, where he served as next generation pastor. And the Kentucky State Fair opened its doors on Thursday in Louisville. Paul Miles was there.
6: As the Kentucky State Fair begins, Commissioner Jonathan Shelb is reflecting on the state of agriculture in the Commonwealth.
7: I think there's a lot of optimism right now in Kentucky agriculture. We're going to have a record yield in corn and beans across the state of Kentucky. We had record yields in wheat. Pricing is a little better than it has been. We obviously want better pricing.
6: Ask Governor Beshear, and he'll tell you it's been hard for Kentucky farmers.
8: A third of all the fertilizer in the world goes through the Strait of Hormuz. And, of course, all our farm machinery runs on diesel, which has skyrocketed due to the president's war in Iran. Farmers are struggling. People are filing bankruptcy, and it's all on Donald Trump.
6: At the Kentucky State Fair, I'm Paul Miles.
2: And I'm Scott Hooper.
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Alanis Morissette, All In With Love, because it's head over feet, one of five hits from her most successful album, Jagged Little Pill. Hi, it's James Johns in your Saturday morning, and coming up next, speaking of love, it must be love with this memorable wedding for a number of reasons that mostly revolve around a cow. How, where, and why?

0: And that's how we met the band Kansas. Their first hit, Carry On Wayward Son, that peaked at number 11. Well, hi, it's Haynes Johns. Happy weekend to you. We thank you for including us in your Saturday morning. And you know, it must be love, because it's a memorable wedding for a number of reasons that mostly revolve around a cow. The bride, Victoria Lee, and she wanted to enter the wedding with her best friend, which she did on her best friend, riding her favorite cow, White Chocolate Button, a Swiss cow. So not only that, she rode White Chocolate Button to the church wedding. So she did that, and she said, you know, I wanted her to carry me into the wedding because she's pretty much my best friend. So as her guests all filed in, they enjoyed the wedding, and then after the wedding, as the guests made their way to the reception, Victoria and her now husband Mike returned to her farm to milk her cows before heading over to the reception themselves. So she says, I grew up on my family's farm here in Dorset, which is about 120 miles southwest of London, along the coast of the English Channel. And she said, we weren't allowed ponies, so I started riding cows. So, also, she keeps White Chocolate Button pretty much busy year-round, not only being a goodwill ambassador around the neighborhood, but especially at Halloween, where she dresses up as a ghost. Must be a very good sport, White Chocolate Button. Anyway, you can check out the pictures at people.com. Up next for us, the first top 10 hits for Tom Petty and the Heartbreakers and the Thompson Twins.
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10: Mainly clear today with a chance of thunderstorms. High of 86. Winds out of the west, 5 to 10 miles per hour. Clear skies develop with fog at times. Tonight, lows around 61. High temperatures reach up to 83 tomorrow. Ample sunshine developing with fog in spots early. Mainly clear skies and dry Monday and Tuesday. Low 80s Monday, mid 80s by Tuesday. From the Wayne Weather Center, I'm meteorologist Paul Trombley. Right now, 78.
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0: Tom Petty and the Heartbreakers getting their first top 10 hit when Don't Do Me Like That peaked at number 10, a song he directed at his record company. They were having some big controversy going on between the two of them. My name is Haynes Johns, coming right back with number ones. David Bowie with his first, after the Steve Miller Band, and their third.
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5: 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Winners must appear in person with proper positive legal identification to claim any prize Monday through Friday, excluding holidays, within 30 days, so the prize will be forfeited. Prizes will not be mailed or delivered. Any winner under the age of 18 must be accompanied by a parent or legal guardian. No trade or cash equivalent will be awarded for any contest prize. Any person or persons found to be in violation of these contest rules before, during, or after the respective contest or giveaway will be disqualified and will not be eligible for future contests and giveaways.
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0: It's David Bowie getting his first number one with Fame, a song he co-wrote with his good friend John Lennon of the Beatles, who also helped out on backup vocals. John Lennon once said, you know, the only good thing you get with fame is a good seat at a restaurant. Well, hi, it's Haynes Johns. Glad to be part of your weekend. Happy Saturday morning to you. Coming up, another first number one. We'll do that for Creed after we kick things off with Billy Joel. And on the way next hour, thank you, but no. Of the Titanic that might have been had this future A-list actor been chosen to play one of the lead roles. I'll have who and why they weren't chosen coming up.
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6: Mainly clear
7: today
6: with a chance of thunderstorms.
7: High of 86.
6: Winds out of the west,
7: 5 to 10 miles per hour.
6: Clear skies develop with fog at times.
7: Tonight, lows around 61.
6: High temperatures reach up to 83
7: tomorrow.
6: Ample sunshine developing with fog in spots early.
7: Mainly clear skies and dry
6: Monday and Tuesday.
7: Low 80s
6: Monday.
7: Mid 80s
6: by Tuesday.
7: From the Wayne Weather Center, I'm meteorologist Paul Trombley. Right now, 80.
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1: This is the Kentucky News Network.
2: A former University of Kentucky student has admitted to killing her newborn son last year. Joe Lincoln has that story.
3: Lakin Snelling pleaded guilty to manslaughter and other charges during a hearing in a Lexington court on Friday. The 22-year-old Snelling was accused of hiding the birth of her baby, whose body was found inside a trash bag in a closet. The medical examiner says the infant was born alive and died from asphyxia.
4: Tell me, when you say instead of helping him, you did what?
5: I ended his life.
4: How did you end his life, Lee?
5: I had to pack him with oxygen.
4: Okay.
3: Prosecutors are recommending a 10-year sentence for manslaughter, 1 year for abuse of a corpse, 1 year for evidence tampering, and 1 year for concealing the birth of a child. Formal sentencing is set for October 16th. I'm Joe Lincoln.
2: A former Hopkinsville youth pastor is facing a felony charge under Kentucky's new grooming law. KDES police say 38-year-old Jeremiah Swa admitted to inappropriate contact with a 16-year-old church member, but denied other allegations. Investigators say the case began Monday and remains active with the possibility of additional charges. Swall was fired from Hillcrest Baptist Church, where he served as next generation pastor. And the Kentucky State Fair opened its doors on Thursday in Louisville. Paul Miles was there.
6: As the Kentucky State Fair begins, Commissioner Jonathan Shelb is reflecting on the state of agriculture in the Commonwealth.
7: I think there's a lot of optimism right now in Kentucky agriculture. We're going to have a record yield in corn and beans across the state of Kentucky. We had record yields in wheat. Pricing is a little better than it has been. We obviously want better pricing.
6: Ask Governor Beshear, but he'll tell you it's been hard for Kentucky farmers.
8: A third of all the fertilizer in the world goes through the Strait of Hormuz. And, of course, all our farm machinery runs on diesel, which has skyrocketed due to the president's war in Iran. Farmers are struggling. People are filing bankruptcy, and it's all on Donald Trump.
6: At the Kentucky State Fair, I'm Paul Miles.
2: And I'm Scott Hooper.
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Creed getting their first number one with Arms Wide Open. Well, hi, it's Haynes Johns, and up next, thank you, but no. I'll have the Titanic that might have been had this future A-list actor been chosen to play one of the lead roles. I'll have who and the surprising reason why they weren't chosen after Tears for Fears.

0: Supertramp, getting their first top 15 hit when Give a Little Bit peaked at number 15. Well, hi, it's Haynes Johns. Thank you, but no. The Titanic movie that might have been had this future A-list actor been chosen to play the role of Jack Dawson. Matthew McConaughey auditioned for that role, clarifying, despite rumors to the contrary, he never turned down the lead role in Titanic because he was never offered the role. He was talking with journalist Josh Horowitz, and he says, you know, I never got offered that part. I did have a great audition. I thought it went really well. I thought, man, I've got this part. In fact, one of the producers also had said, you know, he did it with Kate Winslet, and she was really taken with him. She really liked his presence and his charm. So Matthew McConaughey says, I walked out of feeling like, you know, this is like a sure thing. I've got this. But he didn't, obviously, because the producer, as well as director James Cameron, famously told the actor after his audition, he said, wow, that's really good. Now let's try it a different way without your Southern accent. But Matthew McConaughey replied saying, no, that was pretty good. I'm good with it. Thank you, though. And so he walked out, and James Cameron's like, well, it's my movie. No. You're going to do it my way, you're not going to do it at all. So obviously it famously went to Leonardo DiCaprio with his star-making role. And he went from, Gilbert Grape to a superstar worldwide. So Jack Dawson, that could have been with Matthew McConaughey instead of Leonardo DiCaprio. Don't argue with the director. Coming up, the Cars with one of our theme songs here at the radio station after we go running with Pat Benatar.
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8: Mainly clear today with a chance of thunderstorms. High of 86. Winds out of the west, 5 to 10 miles per hour. Clear skies develop with fog at times. Tonight, lows around 61. High temperatures reach up to 83 tomorrow. Ample sunshine developing with fog in spots early. Mainly clear skies and dry Monday and Tuesday. Low 80s Monday, mid 80s by Tuesday. From the Wayne Weather Center, I'm meteorologist Paul Trombley. Right now, 80.
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0: thankfully one of our theme songs here at the radio station to let the good times roll. Okay, if you insist, that's what we try to do all day, every day. The Cars with their third hit. My name is Haynes Johns. Coming up next, the second hit for Evanescence after we continue the running theme with Brian Adams.
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3: And here's Clark with the weather. 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
1: 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Winners must appear in person with proper positive legal identification. Claim any prize Monday through Friday, excluding holidays, within 30 days, so the prize will be forfeited. Prizes will not be mailed or delivered. Any winner under the age of 18 must be accompanied by a parent or legal guardian. No trade or cash equivalent will be awarded for any contest prize. Any person or persons found to be in violation of these contest rules before, during, or after the respective contest or giveaway will be disqualified and will not be eligible for future contests and giveaways. Classic Hits, Wayne's, WAIN.

0: Amy Lee and Evanescence formed in my hometown, Little Rock, with their second top 10 hit when My Immortal peaked at number 7. My name is Haynes Johns. Happy Saturday morning to you. We thank you for including us in your weekend. Coming up, another second hit, this one for Heart, then the biggest number 1 for Hall & Oates. And on the way next hour, I'm going to do you a solid because Stephen King, Tim Robbins, and Morgan Freeman were right, and a doctor backs them up. I'll have how to put the brakes on aging to live your longest, healthiest life coming up.
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4: Chance for storms this afternoon. Otherwise, sunshine mixed with clouds at times. High temperatures reach up to 86. Westerly winds 8 to 15 miles per hour. Lows dip down to about 61. Tonight, clear skies develop with fog at times. Ample sunshine expected with fog in spots early tomorrow. Highs level off around 83. From the Wayne Weather Center, I'm meteorologist Jennifer Wojcicki. Right now, 82.
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2: A former University of Kentucky student has admitted to killing her newborn son last year. Joe Lincoln has that story.
3: Lakin Snelling pleaded guilty to manslaughter and other charges during a hearing in a Lexington court on Friday. The 22-year-old Snelling was accused of hiding the birth of her baby, whose body was found inside a trash bag in a closet. The medical examiner says the infant was born alive and died from asphyxia.
4: Tell me, when you say instead of helping him, you did what?
5: I ended his life.
4: How did you end his life, babe?
5: I had to pack him with oxygen.
4: Okay.
3: Prosecutors are recommending a 10-year sentence for manslaughter, 1 year for abuse of a corpse, 1 year for evidence tampering, and 1 year for concealing the birth of a child. Formal sentencing is set for October 16th. I'm Joe Lincoln.
2: A former Hopkinsville youth pastor is facing a felony charge under Kentucky's new grooming law. KDES police say 38-year-old Jeremiah Swa admitted to inappropriate contact with a 16-year-old church member, but denied other allegations. Investigators say the case began Monday and remains active with the possibility of additional charges. Swall was fired from Hillcrest Baptist Church, where he served as next generation pastor. And the Kentucky State Fair opened its doors on Thursday in Louisville. Paul Miles was there.
6: As the Kentucky State Fair begins, Commissioner Jonathan Shelb is reflecting on the state of agriculture in the Commonwealth.
7: I think there's a lot of optimism right now in Kentucky agriculture. We're going to have a record yield in corn and beans across the state of Kentucky. We had record yields in wheat. Pricing is a little better than it has been. We obviously want better pricing.
6: Ask Governor Beshear, but he'll tell you it's been hard for Kentucky farmers.
8: A third of all the fertilizer in the world goes through the Strait of Hormuz. And of course, all our farm machinery runs on diesel, which has skyrocketed due to the president's war in Iran. Farmers are struggling, people are filing bankruptcy, and it's all on Donald Trump.
6: At the Kentucky State Fair, I'm Paul Miles.
2: And I'm Scott Hooper.
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Hall & Oates with their fifth and biggest number one, where it stayed for 4 weeks with Maneater. Well, hi, it's Haynes Johns. Up next, Stephen King, Tim Robbins, and Morgan Freeman were right in a Dr. Max demo about how to put the brakes on aging to live your longest, healthiest life.

0: Peter Gabriel getting his first number one with Sledgehammer. Well, hi, it's Haynes Johns, and turns out that Stephen King, Tim Robbins, and Morgan Freeman were right all along, and a doctor is backing them up. How we can put the brakes on aging to live our longest, healthiest life. You know, as we get older, it's normal for our bodies to slow down, and we may not be able to run as fast or get up from a chair as easily as we used to, but doesn't mean life has to slow down as well. In fact, continuing to challenge the body and mind as we age has great benefits. This according to a doctor who specializes in aging, saying there's one thing in common among her healthiest patients in their 70s and older. She says it's not a specific diet or workout, but rather their approach to life. I don't want people to think aging or disability is a failure. It's Dr. Stephanie Rogers. She's an assistant professor of geriatrics at the University of California, San Francisco in their School of Medicine. She says there's a lot we can do to adapt and be happy and thrive and sometimes improve or reverse age-related conditions. Hello. She says, my tip, avoid getting too comfortable if you want to age healthier. In other words, don't be lazy. Keep pushing yourself physically, cognitively, and socially. She says slightly switching things up a little bit, our body has to stay on its toes. It's down to the cellular biology for our bodies, which is you either grow old or die on a cellular level. In other words, like they said in Shawshank Redemption, which Stephen King wrote and Morgan Freeman and Tim Robbins starred in, get busy living or get busy dying. So she says tricking your body with something new, like doing the same strength exercises over and over. Yes, you become quite stable and strong doing them, but a lot of other muscles will atrophy in place of that. So switch up your routine, stimulate your muscles, nerves, and joints in a new way that builds strength. And the same thing with our mind, because our body and our lives can become better with age. Studies show that people who have a positive view of aging really do age better. So in other words, try to have fun. Stay active and have fun, not only socially, which keeps our mind active and hopefully physically active as we play pickleball or do things like that socially, to live our longest, healthiest, happiest life with that positive outlook. Up next, the highest chart success with Tom Cochran for that Highway of Life after we kick things off with Robert Palmer.
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8: Chance for storms this afternoon. Otherwise, sunshine mixed with clouds at times. High temperatures reach up to 86. Westerly winds, 8 to 15 miles per hour.
6: Lows dip down to about 61. Tonight, clear skies develop with fog at times. Ample sunshine expected with fog in spots early tomorrow. Highs level off around 83. From the Wayne Weather Center, I'm meteorologist Jennifer Wojcicki. Right now, 82.
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0: The first hit and highest chart success for Tom Cochran, plus some great life advice with Life is a Highway that peaked at number 6. Tom says life is a journey, not a destination, so we should enjoy that journey down the highway of life. And thankfully, you found the soundtrack for that right here. My name is Haynes Johns, happy to help. Up next, it's Journey, after we kick things off with Foreigner and their second top 5 hit.
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1: 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Prizes will not be mailed or delivered. Any winner under the age of 18 must be accompanied by a parent or legal guardian. No trade or cash equivalent will be awarded for any contest prize. Any person or persons found to be in violation of these contest rules before, during, or after the respective contest or giveaway will be disqualified and will not be eligible for future contests and giveaways.
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My

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6: Chance of thunderstorms this afternoon. Otherwise, mainly sunny skies. High temperatures reach up to 86. Westerly winds 8 to 15 miles per hour. Slight chance for storms. Tonight, lows level off around 61. Clear skies develop with fog at times. Daytime highs approaching 84. Tomorrow, mainly clear skies develop with fog in spots early. From the Wayne Weather Center, I'm meteorologist Jennifer Wojcicki. Right now, it's 82 degrees.
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2: A former University of Kentucky student has admitted to killing her newborn son last year. Joe Lincoln has that story.
3: Lakin Snelling pleaded guilty to manslaughter and other charges during a hearing in a Lexington court on Friday. The 22-year-old Snelling was accused of hiding the birth of her baby, whose body was found inside a trash bag in a closet. The medical examiner says the infant was born alive and died from asphyxia.
4: Tell me, when you say instead of helping him, you did what?
5: I ended his life.
4: How did you end his life, babe?
5: I had to pack him of oxygen.
4: Okay.
3: Prosecutors are recommending a 10-year sentence for manslaughter, 1 year for abuse of a corpse, 1 year for evidence tampering, and 1 year for concealing the birth of a child. Formal sentencing is set for October 16th. I'm Joe Lincoln.
2: A former Hopkinsville youth pastor is facing a felony charge under Kentucky's new grooming law. KDES police say 38-year-old Jeremiah Swa admitted to inappropriate contact with a 16-year-old church member, but denied other allegations. Investigators say the case began Monday and remains active with the possibility of additional charges. Swall was fired from Hillcrest Baptist Church, where he served as next generation pastor. And the Kentucky State Fair opened its doors on Thursday in Louisville. Paul Miles was there.
6: As the Kentucky State Fair begins, Commissioner Jonathan Shelb is reflecting on the state of agriculture in the Commonwealth.
7: I think there's a lot of optimism right now in Kentucky agriculture. We're going to have a record yield in corn and beans across the state of Kentucky. We had record yields in wheat. Pricing is a little better than it has been. We obviously want better pricing.
6: Ask Governor Beshear, but he'll tell you it's been hard for Kentucky farmers.
8: A third of all the fertilizer in the world goes through the Strait of Hormuz. And of course, all our farm machinery runs on diesel, which has skyrocketed due to the president's war in Iran. Farmers are struggling. People are filing bankruptcy, and it's all on Donald Trump.
6: At the Kentucky State Fair, I'm Paul Miles.
2: And I'm Scott Hooper.
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Cruising around town in the low rider with the band War and a song that peaked at number 7. Well, hi, it's Haynes Johns, and up next, the stolen horse finally found. But the shocking parts are how long it was missing and how far away it was found.

0: Stevie Nicks of Fleetwood Mac fame with her second solo top five hit with Stand Back that peaked at number five. Some uncredited help on the keyboards from Prince. That's right. She did that because she based part of that theme of that song on his song, Little Red Corvette. If you listen for it, it's like, oh yeah, this kind of sounds similar. So she called Prince to ask permission to use that theme, that musical theme in her song. He said, absolutely, go for it. In fact, I'll help out on the song. So he flew himself out to Los Angeles from his home base in Minneapolis and did the uncredited keyboards on Stand Back. Well, thank you, Prince, for not only helping out on keyboards, but permission to use that theme of that song for Stevie Nicks. Well, hi, it's Haynes Johns with the stolen horse finally found, but the shocking parts are how long the horse had been missing and how far away they found it. A rare horse stolen back in 2018, 8 years ago, finally returned home after police discovered him hundreds of miles from where he vanished. It's Polo the horse, taken during a break-in at a farm in Morayshire, Scotland. Now, that is on the northeast tip of Scotland, about 170 miles due north of Edinburgh. So the owner, Zoe Urquhart, now that's a prominent family, and they have their own castle from back in the 1300s. Well, they found Polo the horse 8 years later here at West Yorkshire Police Wildlife and Rural Crime Team, and they found him in Shipley, England. That's 370 miles south. That's in the central part of England. And Zoe Urquhart says, you know, when I got the call at 4 PM, I was like in total shock because I'd given up the idea that we would ever find Polo. Well, they're able to connect Polo back with Zoe because of the microchip, helping establish his identity and who the correct owner was, the legal owner. So, unfortunately, Polo was in really poor condition after years of apparent neglect, but she estimates his veterinary and rehabilitation care will run into the thousands, but he will make a full recovery. But wow, can you imagine 8 years later, 370 miles away, but hey, back safe and sound now. Up next, REM with their first top 10 hit. Then we go flying with the Steve Miller Band.
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15: Chance of thunderstorms this afternoon, otherwise mainly sunny skies. High temperatures reach up to 86. Westerly winds 8 to 15 miles per hour. Slight chance for storms. Tonight, lows level off around 61. Clear skies develop with fog at times. Daytime highs approaching 84. Tomorrow, mainly clear skies develop with fog in spots early. From the Wayne Weather Center, I'm meteorologist Jennifer Wojcicki. Right now, 83.
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0: The Steve Miller Band with the title track to that album, Fly Like an Eagle, that gave him 3 consecutive top 15 hits. The song peaked at number 2. Well, hi, it's Haynes Johns. Up next, we go back to the beginning. We'll do the first top 10 hit for Loverboy after the first number 1 for Roxette.
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6: 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Winners must appear in person with proper positive legal identification to claim any prize Monday through Friday, excluding holidays, within 30 days, so the prize will be forfeited. Prizes will not be mailed or delivered. Any winner under the age of 18 must be accompanied by a parent or legal guardian. No trade or cash equivalent will be awarded for any contest prize. Any person or persons found to be in violation of these contest rules before, during, or after the respective contest or giveaway will be disqualified and will not be eligible for future contests and giveaways.
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0: Loverboy with their first top 10 hit and highest chart success when Lovin' Every Minute of It peaked at number 9. My name is Haynes Johns. Coming up next, we continue that highest chart success theme with Soul Asylum and Eddie Money. And on the way next hour, the actor trading one dastardly character for another in a different universe, but still in the same family tree. I'll connect those branches on a very interesting tree. Who and when? Coming up.
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8: Chance of thunderstorms this afternoon. Otherwise, mainly sunny skies. High temperatures reach up to 86. Westerly winds 8 to 15 miles per hour. Slight chance for storms. Tonight, lows level off around 61. Clear skies develop with fog at times. Daytime highs approaching 84. Tomorrow, mainly clear skies develop with fog in spots early. From the Wayne Weather Center, I'm meteorologist Jennifer Wojcicki. Right now, 85.
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2: A former University of Kentucky student has admitted to killing her newborn son last year. Joe Lincoln has that story.
3: Lakin Snelling pleaded guilty to manslaughter and other charges during a hearing in a Lexington court on Friday. The 22-year-old Snelling was accused of hiding the birth of her baby, whose body was found inside a trash bag in a closet. The medical examiner says the infant was born alive and died from asphyxia.
4: Tell me, when you say instead of helping him, you did what?
5: I ended his life.
4: How did you end his life, babe?
5: I deprived him of oxygen.
4: Okay.
3: Prosecutors are recommending a 10-year sentence for manslaughter, 1 year for abuse of a corpse, 1 year for evidence tampering, and 1 year for concealing the birth of a child. Formal sentencing is set for October 16th. I'm Joe Lincoln.
2: A former Hopkinsville youth pastor is facing a felony charge under Kentucky's new grooming law. KDES police say 38-year-old Jeremiah Swa admitted to inappropriate contact with a 16-year-old church member, but denied other allegations. Investigators say the case began Monday and remains active with the possibility of additional charges. Swall was fired from Hillcrest Baptist Church, where he served as next generation pastor. And the Kentucky State Fair opened its doors on Thursday in Louisville. Paul Miles was there.
6: As the Kentucky State Fair begins, Commissioner Jonathan Shelb is reflecting on the state of agriculture in the Commonwealth.
7: I think there's a lot of optimism right now in Kentucky agriculture. We're going to have a record yield in corn and beans across the state of Kentucky. We had record yields in wheat. Pricing is a little better than it has been. We obviously want better pricing.
6: Ask Governor Beshear, and he'll tell you it's been hard for Kentucky farmers.
8: A third of all the fertilizer in the world goes through the Strait of Hormuz. And, of course, all our farm machinery runs on diesel, which has skyrocketed due to the president's war in Iran. Farmers are struggling. People are filing bankruptcy, and it's all on Donald Trump.
6: At the Kentucky State Fair, I'm Paul Miles.
2: And I'm Scott Hooper.
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The highest chart success for the band formed in Minneapolis, St. Paul, Soul Asylum with Runaway Train that peaked at number 5. My name is Haynes Johns, and up next, the actor trading one dastardly character for another, but in a different universe, but still in the same family tree. I'll have Who and When after Supertramp.

0: And that's how we met Bon Jovi. Their first hit with their debut single, Runaway, peaked at number 39. They'll be doing that live next weekend, Party Time in the UK, beginning in Edinburgh, UK. That's on Friday night, and then they have dates in Dublin, as well as three sold-out shows at Wembley Stadium in London. But you can find all the specifics at bonjovi.com, which should be an awesome, awesome show. Well, hi, it's Haynes Johns, with the actor trading one dastardly character for another in a different universe, but still in the same family, the expansive family tree of Disney. Adam Driver, who famously played Kylo Ren in the Star Wars universe, making a long-anticipated entrance into the Marvel Cinematic Universe. He's going to be playing supervillain Mr. Sinister in the forthcoming reboot of X-Men. Disney revealed that. The film slated for release in May of 2028. Now, many have thought he's going to be playing the anti-hero Magneto, but no, he'll be playing Mr. Sinister. So the X-Men joining the Marvel Cinematic Universe after Disney bought Fox Film Studio. So right now they're saying that Ryan Gosling, their next big Diz movie coming up, Star Wars Starfighter, coming up in May 2027. And ironically, Ryan Gosling began his work in the Disney Universe as a child cast member in Mickey Mouse Club. Who knew? And also they announced that Star Wars Ahsoka with Rosario Dawson, they're finally coming back with Season 2 on Disney Plus. That series returning in January of 2027. And also Hayden Christensen reprising his role as the Force Ghost version of her mentor Anakin Skywalker. Of course, their next huge release is Avengers Doomsday, just in time for the holiday season, coming up on Friday, December 18th, a week before Christmas Day. And they also mentioned the forthcoming Frozen 3 is coming out November of next year. So big plans for the Disney universe. On the way, Genesis with their first top 15 hit. Then Bryan Adams, one of our songs for the season.
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9: Chance of thunderstorms this afternoon, otherwise mainly sunny skies. High temperatures reach up to 86. Westerly winds 8 to 15 miles per hour. Slight chance for storms. Tonight, lows level off around 61. Clear skies develop with fog at times. Daytime highs approaching 84. Tomorrow, mainly clear skies develop with fog in spots early. From the Wayne Weather Center, I'm meteorologist Jennifer Wojcicki. Right now, 85.
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0: Bryan Adams with his Summer of 69, the peak at number 5. Well, hi, it's Haynes Johns with your Summer of 2026. We thank you for including us in your day. Happy birthday today to baseball great Carl Yastrzemski. Spent his entire 23 Major League Baseball career with the Boston Red Sox, usually playing left field, but occasionally playing third base. He turns 87 years young today. Football great Bill Parcells. Coach Parcells turning 85. Steve Croft from CBS News with 60 Minutes fame. He turns 81 today. Mark Williams, Harry Potter fame. He played Father Brown. He turns 66. Roland Orzabal, one half of Tears for Fears. He turns 65, as does Debbie Peterson, the drummer for the Bengals, also turning 65. Ty Burrell, he played Phil Dunphy in Modern Family. He turns 59. Richard Armitage, turning 55. He plays Thorne in the Hobbit movie series. Kristen Wiig, turning 53 from Saturday Night Live fame, as well as Bridesmaids. Also, Howie Duro from Backstreet Boys, turning 53. Rodrigo Santoro, turning 51. He was in the movie 300. James Corden, gosh, can't believe he's been gone for so many years from the Late Late Show. He turns 48. Dua Lipa, turning 31. And Steve Kornacki and his khaki pants from MSNBC as well as NBC News, the great statistician. Over to the board with Steve Kornacki. He turns 47. For your birthday or anniversary, we wish you the best. Coming up, Queen teams up with David Bowie after the Tissue song from Hootie.
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1: 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Winners must appear in person with proper positive legal identification. Claim any prize Monday through Friday, excluding holidays, within 30 days, so the prize will be forfeited. Prizes will not be mailed or delivered. Any winner under the age of 18 must be accompanied by a parent or legal guardian. No trade or cash equivalent will be awarded for any contest prize. Any person or persons found to be in violation of these contest rules before, during, or after the respective contest or giveaway will be disqualified and will not be eligible for future contests and giveaways.
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0: Queen teaming up with David Bowie for Under Pressure, the best collaboration, according to the readers and voters in Rolling Stone magazine. My name is Haynes Johns. Thank you for letting me be a part of your day. I do hope the rest of your Saturday goes smoothly. Keep it here because you've got lots more of your favorites on the way to sing along with, and I'll be back again tomorrow as we continue celebrating your weekend. But what do you say we go wild and crazy today with random acts of kindness? Don't overthink it. Just do it. Could be somebody you know. Could be a total stranger. Could be something big. Could be something not quite as big. The important thing is to do a random act or random acts of kindness. It'll make them feel better. Make you feel better too. Plus, it'll make a positive difference here in our community. Up next, party directions from Creedence after Sir Paul McCartney channels his inner James Bond.
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1: Chance of thunderstorms this afternoon, otherwise mainly sunny skies. High temperatures reach up to 86. Westerly winds 8 to 15 miles per hour. Slight chance for storms. Tonight, lows level off around 61. Clear skies develop with fog at times. Daytime highs approaching 84. Tomorrow, mainly clear skies develop with fog in spots early. From the Wayne Weather Center, I'm meteorologist Jennifer Wojcicki. Right now, 85.
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2: A former University of Kentucky student has admitted to killing her newborn son last year. Joe Lincoln has that story.
3: Lakin Snelling pleaded guilty to manslaughter and other charges during a hearing in a Lexington court on Friday. The 22-year-old Snelling was accused of hiding the birth of her baby, whose body was found inside a trash bag in a closet. The medical examiner says the infant was born alive and died from asphyxia.
4: Tell me when you say instead of helping him, you did what?
5: I ended his life.
4: How did you end his life, babe?
5: I deprived him of oxygen.
4: Okay.
3: Prosecutors are recommending a 10-year sentence for manslaughter, 1 year for abuse of a corpse, 1 year for evidence tampering, and 1 year for concealing the birth of a child. Formal sentencing is set for October 16th. I'm Joe Lincoln.
2: A former Hopkinsville youth pastor is facing a felony charge under Kentucky's new grooming law. KDES police say 38-year-old Jeremiah Swa admitted to inappropriate contact with a 16-year-old church member, but denied other allegations. Investigators say the case began Monday and remains active with the possibility of additional charges. Swall was fired from Hillcrest Baptist Church, where he served as next generation pastor. And the Kentucky State Fair opened its doors on Thursday in Louisville. Paul Miles was there.
6: As the Kentucky State Fair begins, Commissioner Jonathan Shelb is reflecting on the state of agriculture in the Commonwealth.
7: I think there's a lot of optimism right now in Kentucky agriculture. We're going to have a record yield in corn and beans across the state of Kentucky. We had record yields in wheat. Pricing is a little better than it has been. We obviously want better pricing.
6: Ask Governor Beshear, and he'll tell you it's been hard for Kentucky farmers.
8: A third of all the fertilizer in the world goes through the Strait of Hormuz. And of course, all our farm machinery runs on diesel, which has skyrocketed due to the president's war in Iran. Farmers are struggling, people are filing bankruptcy, and it's all on Donald Trump.
6: At the Kentucky State Fair, I'm Paul Miles.
2: And I'm Scott Hooper.
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John Fogerty and CCR, rock and roll royalty. Me, not so much. Johnny Rock on the weekend. Yeah, but I've been missing you.

0: You know what Superman was not a fan of? No, not Three Doors Down. He loved them. Kryptonite. Johnny Rock doing the weekend thing. And the very Steve Perry with O'Sherry next.
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6: Chance of thunderstorms this afternoon. Otherwise, mainly sunny skies. High temperatures reach up to 86. Westerly winds 8 to 15 miles per hour. Slight chance for storms. Tonight, lows level off around 61. Clear skies develop with fog at times. Daytime highs approaching 84. Tomorrow, mainly clear skies develop with fog in spots early. From the Wayne Weather Center, I'm meteorologist Jennifer Wojcicki. Currently, it's 86 degrees.
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0: Evanescence. 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New music, new tour. Same old Johnny Rock checking in to the Hotel California. 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
1: 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Winners must appear in person with proper positive legal identification. Claim any prize Monday through Friday, excluding holidays, within 30 days, so the prize will be forfeited. Prizes will not be mailed or delivered. Any winner under the age of 18 must be accompanied by a parent or legal guardian. No trade or cash equivalent will be awarded for any contest prize. Any person or persons found to be in violation of these contest rules before, during, or after the respective contest or giveaway will be disqualified and will not be eligible for future contests and giveaways.
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0: We used to call him Mr. Movie Music back in the day. Kenny Loggins, right there, Footloose. I'm All Right from Caddyshack. Top Gun, Danger Zone. Johnny Rock doing the weekend thing. What's happening?
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8: Chance of thunderstorms this afternoon. Otherwise, mainly sunny skies. High temperatures reach up to 86. Westerly winds, 8 to 15 miles per hour. Slight chance for storms. Tonight, lows level off around 61. Clear skies develop with fog at times. Daytime highs approaching 84. Tomorrow, mainly clear skies develop with fog in spots early. From the Wayne Weather Center, I'm meteorologist Jennifer Wojcicki. Right now, it's 82 degrees.
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3: A former University of Kentucky student has admitted to killing her newborn son last year. Joe Lincoln has that story.
4: Lakin Snelling pleaded guilty to manslaughter and other charges during a hearing in a Lexington court on Friday. The 22-year-old Snelling was accused of hiding the birth of her baby, whose body was found inside a trash bag in a closet. The medical examiner says the infant was born alive and died from asphyxia.
5: Tell me, when you say instead of helping him, you did what?
6: I ended his life.
5: How did you end his life, babe?
6: I had to deprive him of oxygen.
5: Okay.
4: Prosecutors are recommending a 10-year sentence for manslaughter, 1 year for abuse of a corpse, 1 year for evidence tampering, and 1 year for concealing the birth of a child. Formal sentencing is set for October 16th. I'm Joe Lincoln.
3: A former Hopkinsville youth pastor is facing a felony charge under Kentucky's new grooming law. KDES police say 38-year-old Jeremiah Swa admitted to inappropriate contact with a 16-year-old church member, but denied other allegations. Investigators say the case began Monday and remains active with the possibility of additional charges. Swall was fired from Hillcrest Baptist Church, where he served as next generation pastor. And the Kentucky State Fair opened its doors on Thursday in Louisville. Paul Miles was there.
7: As the Kentucky State Fair begins, Commissioner Jonathan Shelb is reflecting on the state of agriculture in the Commonwealth.
8: I think there's a lot of optimism right now in Kentucky agriculture. We're going to have a record yield in corn and beans across the state of Kentucky. We had record yields in wheat. Pricing is a little better than it has been. We obviously want better pricing.
7: Ask Governor Beshear, but he'll tell you it's been hard for Kentucky farmers.
9: A third of all the fertilizer in the world goes through the Strait of Hormuz. And of course, all our farm machinery runs on diesel, which has skyrocketed due to the president's war in Iran. Farmers are struggling, people are filing bankruptcy, and it's all on Donald Trump.
7: At the Kentucky State Fair, I'm Paul Miles.
3: And I'm Scott Hooper.
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big rumor that Stevie Nicks and Lindsey Buckingham might be reminiscing the old days, shall we say? Oh, not romantically, but on stage. That'd be something. Maybe they could do this one.

0: There's a great film called Man on the Moon, starring Jim Carrey, all about Andy Kaufman, the iconic comic, the not-so-iconic Johnny Rock, working for my weekend. 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
7: A severe thunderstorm watch continues until 9 p.m. tonight. Slight chance of thunderstorms tonight. Otherwise, clear skies. Lows it down to about 61. Northwesterly winds around 5 miles per hour. Daytime highs approaching 84. Tomorrow, mainly clear skies develop with fog in spots early. Lows level off around 59. Tomorrow night, mainly clear skies. From the Wayne Weather Center, I'm meteorologist Jennifer Wojcicki. Currently 84.
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from Mr. Floyd. 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

0: United States calling. Are we reaching? See, it keeps hanging up. And it's a man answering.
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0: I may have seen John Kay and Steppenwolf in concert more times than any other artist. Back in the day, they'd show up for the opening of an envelope. Every rib fest, chili cook-off, a couple bar mitzvahs. Always great, though. The Johnny Rock on the weekend. And Bon Jovi next.
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1: 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Any winner under the age of 18 must be accompanied by a parent or legal guardian. No trade or cash equivalent will be awarded for any contest prize. Any person or persons found to be in violation of these contest rules before, during, or after the respective contest or giveaway will be disqualified and will not be eligible for future contests and giveaways. 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

0: One of the greatest debut albums in the history of, I don't know, debut albums out of Boston, The Cars. You play that thing now, it's like a greatest hits. Johnny Rock doing The Weekend. What's happening?
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6: A severe thunderstorm watch continues until 9 p.m. tonight. Slight chance of thunderstorms tonight. Otherwise, clear skies. Lows dip down to about 61. Northwesterly winds around 5 miles per hour. Daytime highs approaching 84. Tomorrow, mainly clear skies develop with fog in spots early. Lows level off around 59. Tomorrow night, mainly clear skies. From the Wayne Weather Center, I'm meteorologist Jennifer Wojcicki. Right now, it's 82 degrees.
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2: A former University of Kentucky student has admitted to killing her newborn son last year. Joe Lincoln has that story.
3: Lakin Snelling pleaded guilty to manslaughter and other charges during a hearing in a Lexington court on Friday. The 22-year-old Snelling was accused of hiding the birth of her baby, whose body was found inside a trash bag in a closet. The medical examiner says the infant was born alive and died from asphyxia.
4: Tell me, when you say instead of helping him, you did what?
5: I ended his life.
4: How did you end his life, Lee?
5: I had to pack him of oxygen.
4: Okay.
3: Prosecutors are recommending a 10-year sentence for manslaughter, 1 year for abuse of a corpse, 1 year for evidence tampering, and 1 year for concealing the birth of a child. Formal sentencing is set for October 16th. I'm Joe Lincoln.
2: A former Hopkinsville youth pastor is facing a felony charge under Kentucky's new grooming law. KDES police say 38-year-old Jeremiah Swaugh admitted to inappropriate contact with a 16-year-old church member, but denied other allegations. Investigators say the case began Monday and remains active with the possibility of additional charges. Swaugh was fired from Hillcrest Baptist Church, where he served as next generation pastor. And the Kentucky State Fair opened its doors on Thursday in Louisville. Paul Miles was there.
6: As the Kentucky State Fair begins, Commissioner Jonathan Shelb is reflecting on the state of agriculture in the Commonwealth.
7: I think there's a lot of optimism right now in Kentucky agriculture. We're going to have a record yield in corn and beans across the state of Kentucky. We had record yields in wheat. Pricing is a little better than it has been. We obviously want better pricing.
6: Ask Governor Beshear, and he'll tell you it's been hard for Kentucky farmers.
8: A third of all the fertilizer in the world goes through the Strait of Hormuz. And, of course, all our farm machinery runs on diesel, which has skyrocketed due to the president's war in Iran. Farmers are struggling. People are filing bankruptcy, and it's all on Donald Trump.
6: At the Kentucky State Fair, I'm Paul Miles.
2: And I'm Scott Hooper.
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I always flash back to my favorite sitcom from the 70s. What's Happening? A very special episode where the guys meet the Doobie Brothers.

0: What you say?
1: So as a baby DJ, I got taken to this small club. A new band was performing. It was the Dave Matthews Band. I thought they were a Grateful Dead wannabe thing. It shows you what I know. Johnny Rock on the weekend. Killing it with Queen next.
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7: A severe thunderstorm watch continues until 9 p.m. tonight. Slight chance of thunderstorms tonight. Otherwise, clear skies. Lows it down to about 61. Northwesterly winds around 5 miles per hour. Daytime highs approaching 84. Tomorrow, mainly clear skies develop with fog in spots early. Lows level off around 59. Tomorrow night, mainly clear skies. From the Wayne Weather Center, I'm meteorologist Jennifer Wojcicki. Currently 80.
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0: Blondie. They actually have new music out there, and they're hitting the road. That's from American Gigolo. They call me the American Gigolo, I think. Johnny Rock on the weekend.
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1: 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Winners must appear in person with proper positive legal identification to claim any prize Monday through Friday, excluding holidays, within 30 days, so the prize will be forfeited. Prizes will not be mailed or delivered. Any winner under the age of 18 must be accompanied by a parent or legal guardian. No trade or cash equivalent will be awarded for any contest prize. Any person or persons found to be in violation of these contest rules before, during, or after the respective contest or giveaway will be disqualified and will not be eligible for future contests and giveaways.
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0: That's The Middle from Jimmy Eat World. That's okay. They call me Johnny Eats Too Much. Johnny Rock on the weekend. How you doing?
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8: A severe thunderstorm watch continues until 9 p.m. tonight. Lows level off around 61 tonight under clear skies with a slight chance of severe thunderstorms. Winds out of the northwest around 5 miles per hour. Lots of sunshine with fog early tomorrow. High temperatures reach up to 84. Lows dip down to about 59 tomorrow night, mainly clear skies. From the Wayne Weather Center, I'm meteorologist Jennifer Wojcicki. Right now, 80.
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2: A former University of Kentucky student has admitted to killing her newborn son last year. Joe Lincoln has that story.
3: Lakin Snelling pleaded guilty to manslaughter and other charges during a hearing in a Lexington court on Friday. The 22-year-old Snelling was accused of hiding the birth of her baby, whose body was found inside a trash bag in a closet. The medical examiner says the infant was born alive and died from asphyxia.
4: Tell me when you say instead of helping him, you did what?
5: I ended his life.
4: How did you end his life, babe?
5: I had to pack him with oxygen.
4: Okay.
3: Prosecutors are recommending a 10-year sentence for manslaughter, 1 year for abuse of a corpse, 1 year for evidence tampering, and 1 year for concealing the birth of a child. Formal sentencing is set for October 16th. I'm Joe Lincoln.
2: A former Hopkinsville youth pastor is facing a felony charge under Kentucky's new grooming law. KDES police say 38-year-old Jeremiah Swa admitted to inappropriate contact with a 16-year-old church member, but denied other allegations. Investigators say the case began Monday and remains active with the possibility of additional charges. Swall was fired from Hillcrest Baptist Church, where he served as next generation pastor. And the Kentucky State Fair opened its doors on Thursday in Louisville. Paul Miles was there.
6: As the Kentucky State Fair begins, Commissioner Jonathan Shelb is reflecting on the state of agriculture in the Commonwealth.
7: I think there's a lot of optimism right now in Kentucky agriculture. We're going to have a record yield in corn and beans across the state of Kentucky. We had record yields in wheat. Pricing is a little better than it has been. We obviously want better pricing.
6: Ask Governor Beshear, and he'll tell you it's been hard for Kentucky farmers.
8: A third of all the fertilizer in the world goes through the Strait of Hormuz. And of course, all our farm machinery runs on diesel, which has skyrocketed due to the president's war in Iran. Farmers are struggling, people are filing bankruptcy, and it's all on Donald Trump.
6: At the Kentucky State Fair, I'm Paul Miles.
2: And I'm Scott Hooper.
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favorite Rolling Stones album. I know, it's like picking a favorite child. If I had, you know, 25 of them, I do like Some Girls. You got disco right there with Miss You. You got punk rock, even

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0: I used to live in Detroit, Michigan, and I'd see the members of the Romantics out and about all the time. Yeah, they hail from the Motor City. Johnny Rock doing the weekend. Nickelback next.
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6: Lows dip down to about 61. Tonight, under clear skies, northwesterly winds around 5 miles per hour. Daytime highs approaching 84. Tomorrow, mainly sunny skies develop with fog in spots early. Lows level off around 59. Tomorrow night, mainly clear skies. Dry Monday and Tuesday under mainly clear skies with highs in the mid-80s. From the Wayne Weather Center, I'm meteorologist Jennifer Wojcicki. Currently 80.
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0: 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Contests are open to all persons except Fork Broadcasting and their affiliated radio stations, Fork employees and their immediate families, event sponsors, prize providers or advertisers and their respective immediate families are not eligible to win. Participants can only win one contest prize per person every 30 days. For prizes valued at over $150, only one prize per household every 90 days. Winners must appear in person with proper positive legal identification to claim any prize Monday through Friday, excluding holidays, within 30 days, so the prize will be forfeited. Prizes will not be mailed or delivered. Any winner under the age of 18 must be accompanied by a parent or legal guardian. No trade or cash equivalent will be awarded for any contest prize. Any person or persons found to be in violation of these contest rules before, during, or after the respective contest or giveaway away will be disqualified and will not be eligible for future contests and giveaways. When you want today's new country, it's
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13: Lows dip down to about 61 tonight under clear skies, northwesterly winds around 5 miles per hour. Daytime highs approaching 84. Tomorrow, mainly sunny skies develop with fog in spots early. Lows level off around 59. Tomorrow night, mainly clear skies. Dry Monday and Tuesday under mainly clear skies with highs in the mid-80s. From the Wayne Weather Center, I'm meteorologist Jennifer Wojcicki. Currently 79.
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16: Hey, very delightful. Good evening to you, and welcome once again out to Chase Field in Arizona tonight. It's game two of a three-game series between the Reds and the Diamondbacks. Reds are trying to get back in the win column tonight, turning to right-hander Rhett Lauder, who's 4-8 with a 5.17 ERA. Michael Soroka will take the ball for the Diamondbacks. He's 8-3 with a 2.93 earned run average. Reds trying to even the